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0: But this is not about us, it's about God who became one of us. And I
1: want
0: to ask you a question. I want to ask you a question, church. Have you ever been home and still felt like you are far away? Have you ever been surrounded by people and also you felt alone? Have you, like today, and your heart was somebody way? Let me tell you about somebody way once. Who is mother? And I, for those who are far away, who are listening to this message, maybe 100
1: meters.
0: I have a message for those that are baptized today, especially. I have a message for those who are in church and they maybe are Seventh-day Adventists for 20, 30, 50 years. So in this message, even inside, outside.
1: Burero turabona mu inkuru y'abana babiri, umwe yatakariye muhira nyene, uwundi nawe yatakariye hanze y'umuhira.
0: And Jesus is going to do something extraordinary with this parable.
1: Rero Yesu agiye kuba akora ikintu kidasanzwe muri uno mugani.
0: He will going to teach us how is the Father and how is his love.
1: Rero tugiye kuba twiga mbega ni gute data meze n'urukundo rwiwe.
0: Both needs the Father.
1: Bose bari bakene.
0: And the real is the Father.
1: They
0: telling to his father,
1: what
0: our problems. Give me. Give me your kingdom, give me your protection, give me your blessings. But actually sometimes we don't want God. We want his gifts, but not his presence. We want his blessing, blesser. We want the heaven, but we don't want the king of the heavens. But the father lets him go. He doesn't chain him to the house. He let him choose because love without freedom is love actually. The Bible says not long after the son got together all he said to
1: her,
0: far away, and first time the life is amazing. Nobody knows his past, nobody knows his family, his father, he's free, he thinks. Until the money runs out, the friends doesn't show up, the phone is not ringing anymore, nobody knows him on the street. He's alone suddenly. That's what sin does. Sin always says, come with me, I'll make you free. But eventually, the thing that you're going to think you're going to give you freedom will going to be your master. And just like in the parable, you can see somebody's master. It can be the alcohol. It can be the drugs, it can be the whatever. Some of us, we learn this lesson the hard way. We spend years chasing things only to discover that things cannot love us back. We chase money only to see that money cannot hold you, embrace you when you cry. We chase success only to find out that success cannot give you peace.

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0: Peoples only to see that peoples cannot save our soul.
1: Twarashoboye kurondera abantu ariko abantu ntibashobora kuba boduha amahoro yo mu mitima.
0: Only the Father can all of this above.
1: Imana data yonyine ishobora gukora ibi byose.
0: Well, it says the Bible that he came to himself.
1: Verse
0: 17, he came to his senses. He wake up.
1: He looks
0: around and he's saying, what I'm doing here?
1: Yararavye imbere n'inyuma aravuga ngo mbega n'igiki ndiko ndakora ngaha.
0: What I'm doing with my life.
1: Mbega n'igiki ndiko ndakora mu buzima bwanje.
0: Maybe that's where somebody is here today. Maybe somebody needs to hear this message.
1: Birashoboka nagomba kuba yo ku.
0: Maybe you are alive today.
1: Uri kuribaza nikusanze
0: ha. Is my life
1: nje bwahinje n'imbere nagereye kuri.
0: You are to
1: kubwira ngo araheze.
0: But praise God that I'm gonna write. He doesn't say I'll
1: Semga ariko aravuga ngo
0: ntabwo
1: avuga
0: he said to my friends
1: kwako kwihana
0: is coming
1: kwihana
0: well
1: cha is inezereje kuberako umuvye cyane
0: while
1: yamubona bona hanyuma mbe papa
0: waiting ev

0: He sees him from far away, a familiar walk, a familiar figure.
1: Gorero igihe kimwe yahavuye abona wa mwana wiwe ari kure.
0: And what the father is doing?
1: Mbega data ari kwakora iki ngaha?
0: He goes and he runs to meet him.
1: Aragenda ariruka guhura nawe.
0: Because in that culture, if you tell that to your father, it's like telling I want you dead. To give me my inheritance means I want you dead, because
1: iyo rero ushoboye kuba ubwira umubyeyi ngo mpa ivyo norazwe,
0: you only get the inheritance when the father is dying.
1: Ivyo byo kuronka ivyo kenshi bikunda umubyeyi parapfa.
0: Father is the son in front of eternity.
1: Ivyo rero bora byashobora kuba biboneka hano.
0: He does the son to crawl on his knees and his hands to beg for mercy.
1: Ubwo rero nta nubwo yarindiye ku mwana wiwe ashobora kuba yofukama agasaba imbabazi.
0: He doesn't say pay me the money that I give it to you and then we're going to speak about forgiveness.
1: Uyu muvyeyi murabe rero ko aravuga ngo anagwa hanyuma mpeze ndakubabari.
0: And he kissed him and he
1: yari aramusara musoma merewe.
0: And clearly that the son disrespect his father unity.
1: Ubwo rero ya Mose hariho ngo umazogabira abavyeyi namabuye mbere y'ababiro.
0: That's why he covered with his clothes. If you want to stone him, you're going to have to kill me also.
1: Uyu muvyeyi ariko aravuga ngo nimba mwo bamushaka gutera amabuye umwana wanje muragomba kubanza nanje kunyica.
0: Well, there's a lesson here for the church today.
1: Aha hari hicigwa ku ishengero uyu munsi.
0: Because this is a picture of the loving grace of God.
1: Aha niho rero haboneka ishusho canke ipica y'urukundo rw'Imana.
0: Sometimes you imagine God that is sitting on his throne with his arm crossed.
1: Ibaze Imana yicaye ku ntebe yayo yapfunza amaboko,
0: waiting for us to mess up everything.
1: Maba iturindiriye.
0: But Jesus says the Father's runs, the Father sees from afar, the Father is hugging us.
1: Rero aha Bibiliya iravuga ngo data arabona akiri kure maze aramugumbira, data aratugumbira.
0: The Father restores, the Father is kissing us. Just he cannot wait just to kiss us.
1: Rero data arasubiza ibintu bitoto, aba duhobera araduhobera.
0: Maybe we have some from the sliders.
1: Bafise ubwoba bwo kugaruka kuri Yesu Kristo.
0: But don't think I've disappointed him. Listen to what Jesus is saying. He's saying, I'm not here to wait. Jesus is saying, I'm here to embrace you, to receive you once again.
1: Yes, aravuga ngo ndi hano kugira ngo nongere ndabakire.
0: You know, when we sin, we prepare a speech for the Lord. And many of we just open for sin, push me.
1: Adamu yavuga ngo si je nabi.
0: Prepare road against the word it done.
1: Mwana aravuga no ku mana ari mureka ngo aheze.
0: This week bring the
1: rato
0: and coffin.
1: Nyuma aravuga ngo inuze hanyu.
0: My son came

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1: are not a stranger, a slave. 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
0: Abgo ukiri umunyamahanga, wewe uri umwe mu bagize umuryango. Nico bisigura.
1: Maybe there are some people that they need to hear this message today that you are not disqualified.
0: Abantu barakeneye rero kuba bo kumva buno butumwa uyu munsi kugira ngo umuntu yiyumve ko nawe ari muhira.
1: Maybe you think God could use somebody else but not me.
0: Birashoboka ko washoboye mbere kuba wariyumviriye ko Imana ishobora kuba yokoresha uwundi muntu atari wewe.
1: I'm not worthy. I failed him so many times.
0: Ugashobora kubuvuga ngo jewe naracumuye nta nubwo mbereye nacumuye bihe byinshi.
1: I've wandered far away. I don't belong in any place.
0: Nagereye kure nta nubwo nkifise ikibanza.
1: But the Father says, you are still my child.
0: Ariko data aravuga ngo uracara umwana wanje.
1: And then what he's doing, he brings the sandal and he puts him the sandals.
0: Murabe rero arabandanya azanira uwo mwana ibirato.
1: Because why? Because the slaves they were going barefoot, they didn't have any shoes.
0: Kuberako nta nibirato yarafise yari maguru wazi.
1: The Father is saying, you are not coming home like a slave in my house, you are coming back as my son.
0: Rero data aravuga ngo ntabwo uje mu rugo nk'umugurano ari kuje nk'umwana wanje.
1: He was thinking, I just want to be one of your slaves, one of your servants.
0: Umwana yari ko ariyumvira ati ndashobora kuba mbere umwe mu bakozi bawe.
1: But the Father is saying, no, you are my son.
0: Ariko data aravuga ngo oya uri umwana wanje.
1: That's great. He doesn't merely forgive your past, he's restoring.
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0: And the pit is in his knees.
1: Ucha arachapa no mavi.
0: He's clumsy.
1: Musushanya uchiye muri vyo.
0: He's dirty.
1: Aimara. 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
0: Only one thing that you can see that girl like.
1: Yarafise nkin
0: the son of the.
1: Ubyari bina umutunzi.
0: See the face and you see the little son with his back.
1: Urabona wewe ingena mezu gacubona n'umwana
0: witeye. It's standing the brother that he has ring.
1: Hariho uwundi umbaye nk'umwami
0: kiwe. His face expression, it's the father.
1: Yumvisha ingwe yari ko arahobera.
0: Point for the moment.
1: Ubona
0: is the father.
1: Ni ku isusho yumupa n'amaboko yiwe.
0: Of course is really important member of the community.
1: Rero ivyo abajuru muri ico
0: can see that he can see
1: murashobga
0: that he
1: arashoboye kuyivyo umwana.

0: That the father sees you, he's still waiting on the road. Remember that yourself coming. Our older son, let me tell you this, done everything for
1: Christ.
0: If you just money to God, lost the joy. And disappointed. Score God, I have done that.
1: Still,
0: my son, my daughter,
1: come.
0: Stop, my love. Stop working. Stop
1: day.
0: To enter in
1: the.
0: Imagine that for that leads home. Imagine there, and if you wandered away from. Maybe for months or for some month. Today you come back home. You start and step. You don't know what you're gonna tell. You don't know what, only know. And then you look at him, for he sees you. And suddenly, everything to him.

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0: Yesu yapfuye bya.
1: He just died.
0: Yesu yapfuye kube.
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